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15: 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At Just Swing It. 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Eat like a king. 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
1: What a dope, bro.
0: I got to start this break off by saying I love the new Rick Ross album.
1: Oh, yeah, that sounds good.
0: Set in stone, fire album. It's not expected to sell a lot of copies, and that has obviously resulted in his arch nemesis 50 Cent trolling him relentlessly on the internet.
1: Oh, that's the worst enemy to have.
0: Apparently, Set in Stone, Rick Ross's latest album, is going to be selling under 10,000 copies, debuting outside of the top 20 on Billboard. 50 Cent has left comments on every blog reporting this news.
1: Oh, I bet you he did.
0: And on one of them, he said Rick Ross's album was only bought by friends and fans.
1: Come on. Hey, Rick, you gotta hit back. Don't let it bully you like this.
0: Put it in a record, though. Rick Ross said he does not care about first week numbers and gauges the music by reaction from the streets. So, listen, man, shout out to Rosé. The album is dope. Minx in Miami did really, really well. It's continuing to do well on the radio. I would love if Rick Ross and 50 Cent actually made records about each other and kept the comments and the pettiness off the internet.
1: What they had a versus? What they had a versus?
0: Ooh, 50's washing.
1: Oh, easily.
0: Yeah, 50. I think
1: I'll give Rick maybe 2 rounds.
0: Hey, French Montana low-key got at Rick Ross a little bit in that last verses. But listen, stay by your radio. Coming up next, we got that Daily Hate on the way. It's the Bootleg Kev Show.
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8: 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At Just Swing It. 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
2: I'm calling a daily hate on all of the wives that's hating on all of us side women. We are not at fault. It's you guys' husbands at fault. So hate your husband and not us. Thank you.
3: Ooh, the side chicks representing in the Daily Hate today.
4: Oh, damn.
3: She said, if you're a wife and you catch your husband cheating with me, be mad at him, not me.
4: Hey, she ain't wrong, though.
3: Anyway, what are you hating on?
5: What up? My name's Taylor. I'm calling for the Daily Hate Mail. The thing that I'm calling to hate on is when you lose little things like a remote, like the Roku remote, because they're small and everybody loses them, or your car keys or your phone, and it seems like something so small, but it's such a big deal when you can't find them. And why do they make those so small? Like, they're so hard to keep up with. You're obviously going to lose them, and then you can't use your dang TV. All right, that's it.
3: Yeah, the Roku remote is the most losable remote alive.
4: Oh, yeah, and I don't even know how to use it. I only got like 3 buttons.
3: Anyway, man, if you got something you want to hate on, leave us a voicemail, 877-817-2888. Coming up, Big Marriage got announced up next. I wonder what the pre-book is.
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0: I'm Young Thug too. 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
0: On the couch with my favorite sinner. I was about to, but you convinced us. 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

0: Time for the No Cap News right now. What up, James?
1: Hey, this is pretty crazy and annoying at the same time. A woman was experiencing a super rare stomach condition, and doctors had no idea what it was, but they decided to prescribe some type of liquid to cure it, and that liquid was Diet Coke, 1.5 liters every single day, and it cured it.
0: Wait, so she had a stomach thing happening and got prescribed Diet Coke?
1: Yes,
0: 1.5. And it cleared it out in a day?
1: Yes, sure did.
0: Hey, man, that's why I be trying to tell you. I be drinking Diet Coke.
1: Diet Coke is still bad for you, I'm trying to tell you.
0: Diet Coke is for the healthy people.
1: You're like a meth head, but for Diet Coke. You know
0: our,
1: that, right?
0: Our guy, Baby Joel, has lost some of his pregnancy belly from drinking Diet Coke.
1: No, it was Ozempic what he was been doing. That's anyway, what he was doing.
0: Stay by your radio. Coming up next, man, our producer, DJ Sam I Am, just broke up with his lady in an interesting fashion.
1: Come on now.
0: But we need to get him bounced back.
1: Let's get it. We trying to hype him up.
2: Yo, you better wake up. Wake that ass up.
3: When you miss a day or Romeo in the morning, you're missing out on this.
4: There was a correctional officer I used to deliver to when I worked for Arrowhead. You know, you drop off the water, he had like a pool house. So you, Eddie always wanted two bottles back there. She insisted on showing herself, you know? So one of the other drivers said, hey, well, Gilly, I could take that one from you. And I said, okay. You know? So, well, that guy Eddie called the office and said, I don't want that new guy delivering anymore. I just want Gilly there because he just does his job. He doesn't scheme on my wife.
5: Oh,
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5: All right, Gilly.
4: Later, brother.
5: Later, man.
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3: 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I went deaf on it. The-

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0: Hey, Coil Ray.
2: What are your thoughts when Cardi B name drops you in her diss to Bia, where she says that they only hit you when they can't afford Coy?
3: Yeah, I love Cardi. I think Cardi is amazing.
2: All-time entertaining person.
3: Yeah, she's real authentic. She's so authentic, and she keep it real. I respect Cardi all the time.
2: It didn't feel like a slight. It felt like, you know.
3: I don't think it was a diss. I mean, I don't got nothing to do with anything else. But as far as me, you know, I don't think it was a diss. I didn't take it as a diss at all. I f*** with Cardi. Me and Cardi, like, we got each other real, you know, information. Like, we speak offline. Like, we real people before we industry.
2: Do you hit her and say, hey, yo, what's up?
3: I hit her all the time.
2: Why are you dragging me into this shit?
3: No, I'll hit her and be like, love you.
2: Motherhood's treating you well?
3: So well. I love my baby.
2: You getting sleep?
3: I'm probably running on like a good 6 hours right now, which is not too bad.
2: You could survive with 6.
3: I could survive with 6. My mom is at home helping me a lot. When I'm not working, I'm home with my kid.
2: Yeah, 100%.
3: I'm not doing, if I don't have anything on my calendar specifically pertaining to whatever it is we pushing in our brand or whatever, like Coy Le Ray, I literally go home and I'm home with my baby.
1: Love that.
0: Coy, you got to get just wild DMs at all times, right?
3: I've had a lot of dick pics being sent to me.
0: Just
3: randomly.
0: Unsolicited.
3: Literally.
0: That is so wild.
3: Like, I could look at my phone right now and go see, like, Coy, you bad. I want to f*** you hard and I want to f*** you in the ass.
0: Oh my God.
3: I'd be like, ew, block, get the f*** out of here, losers.
0: Yeah, I can imagine the DMs are crazy. All right, look, Coy Le Ray going crazy right now. She got her new record out with NBA Youngboy going up. Also, I know she's working on her new album, man, so shout out to Coy Le Ray for coming through and kicking it with us. Coming up, we're jumping into People's Mix. It's the Bootleg Kev Show.
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1: What it do, boo?
0: Inside the People's Mix. Hit us up, 877-817-2888 if you got something you want to hear. We are rolling, getting ready for the weekend. I'm finally going to go see Odyssey this weekend.
1: Oh, yeah. Hey, brother, make sure you take some shrooms.
0: And I'm going to go to San Diego Comic-Con this weekend.
1: Oh, yeah. Let's get it.
0: It's going to be a good time.
1: You're doing a lot. I don't know if you have enough time watching Odyssey.
0: It should be a fun time. All right. But Odyssey's like 17 hours long. So yeah. I'm trying to see it in the IMAX.
1: I don't know. Tickets is kind of tough to get right now.
0: Should I wait a week?
1: No, you might wait a month.
0: Okay. Let's get into some new music, kick things off right now. Inside the People's Mix. That Ludacris and Glorilla. It's Real Hustler, man. It's on the Bootleg.

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1: What it do, boo?
0: Rolling inside the People's Mix right now, man. Coming up, I want to talk about it. We got a new spinoff show that Fox is rolling out to one of the greatest comedies of all time.
1: Ooh.
0: It's good news on the way if you like Family Guy. That's what
1: I see what's going on.
0: Anyway, let's get into some new music right now. This guy killed it last night at that Versus. YG, Pusha T, it's OMG on the Bootleg Kev Show.
2: Oh my God. Oh my God. Oh my God. 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

0: wrist, how hood am I? 25 year run, how good am I? Oh my God, Rolls Royce all electric. 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Oh my God, I had to wake up for breakfast. There's a guest list for the necklace. 84 carats playing Tetris. Oh my God, I'm LV and Y3. Oh my God, King pushing YG.
1: Oh my God, oh my God, oh my God, hey, oh my God, oh my God.

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1: her. I just wanted to connect.
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0: the No Cap News with James Jefferson Jr. inside the Bootleg Cav Show. Talk to him, homie.
1: Time for the No Cap News right now. What up, James?
2: Hey, I love this law, and I know everyone won't. Minnesota has passed the Grandparents Happy Hour Law, allowing nursing homes to serve alcohol at social events.
1: Oh, that's a good idea.
2: You might as well give the old people cocaine if they want to.
1: First of all, the nursing homes, if I'm 75 years old...
2: Take whatever you want
1: to
2: take.
1: No, and I'm paying to be in here. My insurance might be... Whoever's paying. Someone's paying for me to be in here.
2: Right, right.
1: I'm 75.
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1: I am old enough to have a cocktail.
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1: Yeah, give them a Jack Daniels, a tequila. 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Coming up next, we got the Daily Hate on the way.
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21: 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At Just Swing It. Swing like a boss. Eat like a king. 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

0: Talking about women, man. Women suck. Dating sucks, man. Women are a waste of time. Money over bitches, man.
1: Damn, that dude, is someone hurt him.
2: Oof. That's all he had to say. Hey.
1: Is that our producer Sam calling after he just got out of that relationship?
2: It probably is.
1: Anyway, what are you hating on, ma'am?
3: Something that I hate is just fake church people. I cannot stand it. You come into a place of worship and then you realize, dang, did I make a mistake? Is this the same thing that the world was offering me inside the church? My advice is don't let people say you don't love God because you don't go to church. I feel like you can have a relationship on both ends. Going and not going, because church hurt is a real thing. Okay, I'm done. Bye.
1: Well, the fake church people, they are hated on. You know any fake church people, James?
2: Yeah, I know a few of them.
1: Anyway, look, 877-817-2888. 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Coming up, man, big marriage just got announced.
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1: What it do, boo?
0: Hey, the biggest YouTuber in the world, one of the most watched people on the planet, Mr. Beast, just announced he's officially married.
1: Hey, congrats to them.
0: Hey, I wonder if they did a YouTube video for his wedding.
1: I bet you did. Probably did a challenge. If you want to keep this ring, you got to stay in this swimming pool for 72 hours straight.
0: Something crazy. Anyway, look, man, we're getting up out of here, all right? Back at it Monday. Enjoy your weekend, y'all. It's the Bootleg Kev Show.

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5: Okay. Oh, oh, okay. 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

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Moving calmer than the Buddha ducking funeral parlors. First the hooting, hollering, and then the

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10: 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At Just Swing It. Swing like a boss. Eat like a king. 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
5: 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Eat like a king. 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

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I hang out tough, I'm a real boss. 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
5: 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At Just Swing It. 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
1: Hey, what's going on? It's Romeo. 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
1: LA, Valley, Eastside, Westside, Sac, Romano, Vallejo, the Hillside.
2: They are not like us, but we want to be like you. 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
2: When you miss a day or Romeo in the morning, you're missing out on this.
3: I went to a party yesterday. Barbecue pool party. I took two 30 packs because that's what the dude who owns the house likes to drink. So I took two 30 packs, and mind you, but I'm going to be sitting by the pool, right? So I bring my own ice chest full of the beer I like, Pacifico and Dos Equis. All these people that were at this party were trying to drink our beer, and I kept going, no, that's my beer. There's all that beer's over there. There's beer, there's booze, whatever. Why are you trying to drink my beer? I bought beer.
4: Hey, yeah. You are not poor, and you are not a jackass. You brought two 30 packs that was for everybody to share. If you pull up with your own ice chest, everyone knows, don't touch my That is for me. You brought your specific beer you like.
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6: 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At Just Swing It. 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Eat like a king. 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
17: Okay. Oh, oh, okay. Oh, okay. Oh, oh, okay. Oh,
18: who the fuck is you? Okay. Who the fuck is you? Who the fuck is you? Okay. Who the fuck is you? Out the way.

Come view the style of the uniproud unibomber who maneuvered through the drama with the suit of armor. Moving calmer than the Buddha ducking funeral parlors. First the hooting, hollering, and then the shooting startup. Cue the

Surreal. Every bar is a part of the murder wrath. Call Peter, them people chopping a bird in half. Break it further down to whatever's gonna earn the math. Exchange pounds for dollars and never converted cash. Welcome to the South where they serve in the dirt and grass. The streets ain't safe, I prefer the deserted path.

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94.1 The Rhythm of the Valley is Romeo. So yesterday, a friend of mine, she asked me to pick up her kid. Kids in high school. And a summer school. And she got caught up in an appointment or something. And I said, yeah, I'll go grab him. So I went to pick up her son. And my God, how many people are going to summer school? What's going on with summer school? Are you parents making your kids go to summer school now? It was packed. Back in my day, when I was in high school, you only went to summer school when you weren't going to graduate. What in the hell is going on? My mom never made me go to summer school. It was never even an option. Summer was to hang out, play, have a good time. What is going on with summer school? Why are all these kids taking summer school? Are there that many bad kids falling behind? Are you parents making your kids go to summer school so you have a babysitter? What's going on? 94.2 54 7 7 South 94.1.

0: of the Valley, it's Romeo. So a friend of mine asked me to pick up their kid from summer school, and I did because I can, and I'm a nice guy to my friends. But God dang, there was a lot of kids at summer school. What is wrong? Why do you parents make your kids go to summer school? 842-547-7. Good morning, Hop. What's going on?
1: Hey, what's up, Ron?
0: Hey, Ruben.
1: Hey, I told you, bro, the other day. I told you they use these schools as daycare, and then at the daycare, see, one of my daughter's friends told me this. He goes to school because the mom works and the dad works, and then after that, they get dropped off at the movie theater, the studio group.
0: Okay.
1: And by they're done watching the movie, the mom's getting off, picking them all up, and they're going home.
0: Okay.
1: You know what I mean? That might cost her about $15, you know what I mean, for the studio movie grill. But
0: sure.
1: Okay. I'll tell you, they got it. This is their daycare.
0: All right, Ruben. Thanks for calling, man.
1: All right,
0: later, brother. What happened to just letting your kids fend for themselves during the summer? What's up with that? All right, 842-547-7. Good morning, Al. What's going on?
2: Hey, morning, Romeo. Honestly, as for the summer school thing topic, it's like this. It's not that you're, for me, in my case, I went almost every summer throughout middle school and high school due to the fact that, like, well, I needed a babysitter, and at the same time, my parents wanted me to get ahead. So in an investment type of way, it paid off. But honestly, I kind of hated it. They were serving us like prison type of food without utensils.
0: All right.
2: It was awful. All
0: right. Later, brother. Yeah, man, in my day, summer school was for the kids that were going to fail or that failed. My mom, it was never even a conversation in my house. Hey, you want to go to summer? Hell no, I don't want to go to summer school. My summer is for me to get in trouble and do my thing with my friends. Let's go to summer school. It's Romeo, it's Hot 94.1.

Hot 94.1, the Rhythm of the Valley, it's Romeo. So friends of mine asked me to pick up their kid from summer school, and I did. And when I got there, I thought, so I just went right when it got out. It didn't occur to me. Summer school, what are they going to be like, three kids at summer school, right? No. Parking lot was full, line of cars picking up kid, looked like regular school. And I was like, what in the hell are these kids, what are all these kids doing here? It's summertime. Shouldn't you be out getting in trouble somewhere, pissing somebody off, hanging out in front of a liquor store with your friends on your bikes? What are you all doing here? To me, summer school was always where you went, either when you failed a class or you had to make something up, so you went to summer school. I do not know what's going on now. Apparently, according to Ruben, it's daycare. Is that what you guys are doing with your kids now? You're making them go to summer school so you can have daycare? All right, 842-547-7. Yo, Rome, I use summer school as a way for my kindergartner to remain in the routine of school. When she gets older, she can choose if she wants to. So you're making your kindergartner go to summer school? And your excuse is she needs to stay in a routine. Come on, man. At least be honest about it. Oh, that's just daycare. I think I might agree with Ruben. All you parents, you got daycare now. Summer school's daycare. Romeo, it's Hot 94.1.

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18: 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At Just Swing It. Swing like a boss. Eat like a king. 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

0: I don't know, boy, when the rhythm of the valley is Romeo. So yesterday, some friends of mine, they asked if I can go pick up their kid from summer school. So I just roll up thinking, you know what? I could be there 2 minutes early. I mean, you know, 2 minutes till school gets out. No big deal. 1 minute. They're not going to meet up. It was packed. Man, that was a line. I was like, damn, there's not many bad at. Because summer school to me is when you're failing and you got to go try to make it up. What in the hell is going on? Now I'm finding out it's daycare. Rome, I went to summer school a couple of times. Now, I don't even work during this summer. I take that time off and go on vacation. Nice. Yeah, when I was in school, man, summer was all you. My mom's philosophy was, it's all you. Get out of my house and go play till the sun goes down. Good morning, Nah. What's going on?
1: Hey, Romeo, I got to chime in on this conversation.
0: What's up?
1: About this daycare.
0: Yeah.
1: I mean, about school. My daughter is in pre-K. Well, she graduated, and I'm a full-time nursing student. So I do use the school for childcare. I'm not going to lie. My daughter loves it. But I ain't going to lie. I need it. You know, I need it. Both her dad works. I work. I mean, her dad works. I go to school. So, of course, you know, if the opportunity is there, why not use it?
0: Okay.
1: I ain't gonna lie to you, Romeo. Everybody else might lie, but I'm gonna be honest.
0: At least you're honest about it. That's all I'm at. All I ask is you be honest. That's all I ask from everybody.
1: And I know. All right, Romeo, have a good day.
0: You have a good day, too.
1: You too.
0: I mean, that's all I've ever asked is just be honest. All right. Oh, my God. 842-5477. Rome, it's 3 hours. Oh, this is one that said the kindergarten. They send their kindergartner there to keep them in a routine. It's 3 hours. Summer school is only 3 hours? Well, that's still 3 hours of daycare. 3 hours you don't have to worry about, right? All righty, 4254-7-7. I was amazed how many kids were in summer school. And all I thought when I was sitting there was, damn, all these badass kids. What is wrong with this place? Alrighty, 4254-7-7. It's Romeo. It's at 4.1.

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1: Yeah. 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

0: 4.1, the rhythm of the valley is Romeo. I had to pick up my friend's kids from summer school. High school summer school, right? I can't believe how many kids are in summer school. My God. What is wrong? 842-547-7. What happened to the good old days when kids were out terrorizing the neighborhood, having fun, running up the AC? Now you guys put them in summer school? Morning, now. What's going on?
1: Hey, Romeo. I agree. Some people are using it for daycare, or some people are using it because they failed. But my daughter's logic, she's a high school student at Frontier. She would rather do 6 weeks of algebra for 5 hours a day than 8 months of algebra. And so she takes math to get ahead so she doesn't have to do 8 months of it.
0: She tried to pull a straight hustle. Damn.
1: She is, but I can't blame her.
0: Man, I feel bad for the man that marries that shyster. Damn.
1: She's like, hey, Mom, I could pass math in 6 weeks rather than, like, barely pass it in 8 months.
0: That's hilarious. All right, thank you.
1: Bye.
0: You know, it's funny, though. We used to do that in college. We took certain classes. I guess I did go to summer school in college because you took certain classes because they weren't as long and they were easier to pass. That's funny. Already 4254-7-7. Hey, Rome, you'd understand if you had kids. Oh, about the daycare? Hey, Rome, I think high schoolers get extra credit if they attend summer school. It makes graduating easier. Really? That's crazy. All right, 842-547-7. It's Romeo. It's Hot 94.1.

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I don't know, when the rhythm of the valley, it's Romeo. All right, so I helped somebody out yesterday, just jumped their car, jumped their battery was dead, so I had some jumper cables in my truck, so I helped them out. But when's the last time you helped a stranger? Or was nice? When's the last time a stranger has done something nice or helped, or maybe you're that person? You'd be surprised how many nice people there still are in this world. You just ain't met them yet. RD 4254-77. Good morning, Rome. During Christmas, on a different radio station, they do Cares for Kids, where you adopt a family and buy gifts for less fortunate. I adopted one, and I didn't tell anybody. I did it. I didn't do it for the praise. I did it because it makes me feel good and help people. Well, that's good. You should do that. I mean, that's a great... everybody, I mean, that's one of the other things. Everybody wants some sort of praise for what they did. Maybe if you were just a good person and can look yourself in the mirror at the middle of the night and know you did it, you've done right by everybody, you wouldn't need some redemption on social media. That's the stupidity of you people who think that. You think you do it for the right reasons, and then you put it on social media and you're just a moron. It's really all you are, because you're doing it for yourself at that point, not for helping somebody else out. RD 4254-77. So, what happened? When's the last time you just did something nice for somebody, you know? Or somebody's done something nice for you, you helped somebody out. I mean, RD 4254-77. It's Romeo Todd, 94.1.

0: I did the boy, boy, one, the rhythm of the valley, it's Romeo. So what's the last time you helped a stranger? What's the last time? Or maybe a stranger helped you just doing something nice. Just doing something nice. Good morning, Hop. What's going on?
1: What's up, Rome? Seahawk Lou, man.
0: What up, Lou?
1: Hey, so I did a nice thing yesterday.
0: Okay.
1: It was a hot day, man, and I was walking over to the vending machine to buy a cold water for a dollar, right?
0: Wait, what?
1: It was a hot day, and I was walking over to the vending machine to buy a cold water for $1.
0: Okay.
1: And before I got to the vending machine, this little kid ran past me and beat me to it. And he pulled out a bunch of change, like quarters and dimes.
0: Okay.
1: And he was trying to get a Gatorade for $2.
0: Okay.
1: I guess he only had $1, and he didn't know what to do. And I looked at my wallet, man. I only had $1 cash, and I gave it to the kids so they could get a Gatorade. And I suffered.
0: And you suffered? You didn't get your water?
1: I didn't get my water for $1, Rome. That's got to be one of the nicest things done in Bakersfield yesterday.
0: Way to sacrifice. All right. Look at how nice Seahawk Lou is, huh? RD 4254-7-7. When's the last time you did something nice for a stranger? Or maybe somebody sent something nice to you or for you. Tell me outside 84.1.

Out of 4.1, the rhythm of the valley is Romeo. So we're talking about doing nice things for strangers or somebody doing something nice for you, helping you out just out of the kindness of their heart. Hey, Rome, I work out in the oil fields and finished working a 12-hour day and was headed home back to Bakersfield on Taft Highway. I see an older man and a woman on the side of the road with a flat tire. Made a U-turn, came back to see if they needed any help. Come to find out, their car did not have a floor jack. But I happened to have one, went ahead and changed the tire for them. The older man wanted to pay me, but I told him, no, just pay it forward. Well, I mean, what does that come to? But that's what life's come to, right? That's awfully nice of you to do that for somebody, because the world's come to, well, if I'm going to help you, you got to help me, or I got to put it on social media, get some likes so people I can get paid. Yeah, nobody. But the bad part about it is, what you see in the world is not the real world. I know so many nice people in Bakersfield that will do things for people just out of the kindness, just out of kindness. There are so many people here that I know that will help you out just because they're like that, you know? And it's funny because Ruben and Raider Rob always argue with each other. Even Raider Dave, these cats will all argue on the radio with each other. But man, the things they'll do for people just because they're good guys, they're all going to get mad at me for saying that. But just, I've seen it happen with all of them, you know, but they'll all

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0: Great. I've been wanting to work on my swing.
1: Your swing?
0: Yeah, at Just Swing It.
1: No, Just Wing It.
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0: Golf.
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0: Swing.
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5: 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At Just Wing It. 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

0: At 94.1 The Rhythm of the Valley, it's Romeo. We're talking about doing something nice for somebody, or maybe somebody did something nice for you, just a stranger. Good morning, now. What's going on?
1: What's up, Romeo? Morning.
0: What up, brother?
1: I had a story. When I was smaller, my brother was working at school, and we went to a liquor store. And I wanted something like a Gatorade. I don't know what I wanted. I think I wanted a Gatorade. And he said, no, he'll be a stingy. And there was a person behind us. He was hearing the whole conversation. Like, I really wanted a Gatorade. There was and everything. So my brother was, he said, no. So I went to the car. We waited in the car. And when the other guy came out, the one that was behind us, he's the one that bought me my Gatorade. So like, he looked at my brother. He's like, he didn't say nothing, but like by his look, he's all like, oh, you know, he's stingy, you know, he just wants the Gatorade. But like,
0: that's funny.
1: He just walked off, and I'm all like, oh, damn, that was like the nicest thing.
0: Yeah.
1: That was a long time ago, though. Like, yeah. I was a kid and everything.
0: So. I don't know if people still do nice things for everybody anymore just out of the kindness of their heart. But I think they do. I think they do.
1: Yeah, I think they do. I do sometimes. Yeah. You know, when I see a homeless person, I was all like, you know what? I don't want to give them cash, but like, I'll buy you something. And sometimes they'll be stingy. They're like, no, just give me the cash and I'll buy myself something.
0: Speaking of homeless, I was walking out of the gas station the other day, and about... It must have been about 3:30 in the morning right over here, and the homeless guy asked me if I had change for $100.
1: Like, what?
0: I said, no, I don't.
1: Hey.
0: I had to ask him to borrow money. All right, man.
1: All right, have a good one.
0: All righty, 14-5-4-7-7. The problem is this. When it comes to people doing nice things just because they're nice people, is... Nice people don't want credit for it. Nice people don't put it on social media so you can see how nice they are. Only insecure losers do that, you know? And that's just why, So that's why you don't think there's as many nice people in this world as there are. And there really are. There's a lot of great people in Bakersfield that you never know how nice they are. All right, because they're not filming. Already 4254-7-7. I would say the guy reminded me of a story about 10 years ago. I was in, it was around Christmas time, about 10 years ago, I was at it had to be longer than that. When's the last time Toys R Us existed? It was at a Toys R Us, so it must have been longer than 10 years ago. You know, you get gift cards. This little girl had a $20 gift card, and I'm standing in Toys R Us, and the little girl grabs this doll, and it was like a Barbie or something, $19.99. Little girl's got a $20 gift card. Mom tells her, well, no, you don't have enough tax. You got to have enough for tax. It's going to be more than $20. You got to get something else. And I thought to myself, you know what? So I was just standing there. I said, here's $5. I gave the girl $5 so she'd have enough to. And the mom lost her mind, was so upset. No, she needs to learn. I'm like, she's 8. She needs to learn about $4 or $3.

charge whatever taxes on 1999, however long ago. And I, you know, I never had that conversation with you guys if it was right or wrong to do that. But screw that, Mom. Be a better parent. Romeo, it's out of the 4.1.

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1: Hey, what's going on? 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

0: Hot 94.1, the rhythm of the valley. It's Romeo. We were talking about doing nice things for people this morning. And one of the things I did a few years ago, when Toys R Us was open, a little girl, she couldn't have been more than 7 or 8. She had a little $20 gift card she got for Christmas, right? And her mom was telling her, well, you can't buy that Barbie doll because that Barbie doll is $19.99 and there's going to be tax. So I gave her $5. And the mom got pissed at me for doing that. I thought, why are you being a jackass? She's just a little girl trying to spend her gift card. I mean, you can't cover the $3 for the tax because you're her mom? And then you're going to get mad at me for trying to be nice? Yeah. Good morning, what's going on?
1: Romeo, so you talking about the lady, you spotted the little, not spotted, but you gave the little girl her, the five, you know, the extra tax dollars.
0: Yeah.
1: Okay, so I think it's, you're right, and also the mom's right. I mean, the little girl needs to learn that there is,
0: slow down, mom. Not at 8.
1: Yes, but I also agree that you're in the right too, because you need to know there is kind people that, you know, out there. So I think it's important because, you know, money doesn't grow on trees. They need to know those things too.
0: Yeah, but not at 8 years old. The little girl couldn't have been more than seven or eight. What's that?
1: I taught my kids about tax dollars. Like, I mean, they need to know. Like,
0: at seven and eight?
1: Yeah.
0: Oh my God, you're a terrible mother. What is wrong with you? You're an awful mother. You probably had them talking politics and war, too. What is wrong with you? Kids need to be kids until about 17, 16, 17. They need to be kids and be oblivious to a bunch of nonsense in the world. And taxes is one of them.
1: Yeah, I think that's a touchy subject, but maybe. I don't know.
0: All right.
1: I just want to teach my kids that
0: nothing's
1: free.
0: Well, not at 7. At 7,
1: I mean,
0: everything's free.
1: Yeah, I mean, if you're buying a toy, like... Yes. I mean, food, we don't want to put pressure on them for the basic necessities.
0: Yeah, you're a bad mom. All right, get out of here. Later. Bye. Yeah, no, she sounds like a good mom. I'm just kidding with you. But until about a kid should be a kid and not worry about anything until about maybe 14, 15. Yeah, that's maybe when you should start teaching them about that life isn't free, but you don't do it at 7 or 8. Tell me, it's not 94.1.

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94.1, the Rhythm of the Valley is Romeo. We're going into barbecue season, right? It's time to start grilling, hanging out in the backyard, on the patio, whatever the case may be, wherever you keep your grill. So yesterday was a beautiful day. Obviously, it's a beautiful day outside. So I had some buddies over. We were drinking some beer, barbecuing up some steaks, you know, had some links on, things like that. And

I was using these thermometers that my mom bought me. And they are these little thermometers. They're about 6 inches, maybe 8 inches long. And they stick right into the meat. And they have an app. They link up to an app. And you just tell them what you're trying to do, how long you want it cooked. And what they do is they just cook with the meat. And they rate your temperature. They tell you when to flip it. They tell you when to pull it off and let it rest, and it tells it when it's done. It's really great for chicken because I had some chicken on there, some boneless, skinless, and it was so freaking juicy. It was unbelievable. By fault, listening to these, I think they're Chef IQ or Chef something. They make a couple of different types of them, but they work amazing. So my buddies were over the house laughing at me. Ah, that's not real barbecue. And I'm like, well, what do you mean that's not real barbecuing? You don't see people use thermometers all the time to barbecue. That's how the professionals use it. Nah, you got to just know. You can tell by touch, by feel, by time. I'm like, okay, whatever, right? But it got me to thinking about these all you idiots out there that have some sort of purist reason. Some, like, you're like the purest way to barbecue, right? Oh, you can't use a gas grill. That's not barbecuing. Oh, if you use a smoker or a Traeger, that's not grilling. Unless you're using meat or unless you're using charcoal or fire or wood or what, that's the only way to grill. No, it's not. You're an idiot. However you barbecue is how you barbecue. And as long as it comes out amazing, what kind of stupid do you have to be to not understand that? Whether you smoke it, whether you grill it on a grill with wood, whether you use a Santa Fe grill, whether you use a charcoal grill, whether you use a gas grill, it does not matter. Okay? Just like you can't marinate, you gotta rub. You can't rub, you gotta marinate. All you idiots out there think the way you do it is the only way to do it, and you're stupid. The way to do it is whatever comes out the best. That's the way to do it. 484-254-7-7. It's Romeo. It's Hot 94.1.

fuck to make them richer. Fast forward 2024, you got the same agenda. You run to Atlanta when you need a check balance. Let me break it down for you, this the real challenge. You call Future when you didn't see the club. Hey, what? Lil Baby help you get your lingo up. What? 21, get

0: At 84.1, the Rhythm of the Valley. It's Romeo. What's going on?
1: I got to disagree with you, Rome. My boy, but I got to disagree, man. You sound like this Raider fan talking about throwing a tri-tip wrapped in foil in the oven is the way to do it. Or boil your ribs. Nah, Rome, it ain't just the way. You got a grill, bro, with wood. If you're throwing propane and all that stuff, man, you better be living in an apartment complex or something.
0: No, you're completely wrong.
1: I'm sorry, bro.
0: Completely wrong.
1: And then you're using, and then you got to use these thermometers now, bro, that you plug in to see it. Come on, since when?
0: I love you, Reuben. I love you to death, but you're an idiot.
1: Since when do you need that? I've been to your barbecue. You never need that. Since when do you need that now?
0: Because it's easier. I found technology to make my life easier.
1: Rome,
0: what are you talking about?
1: I'm so disappointed in you right now, Rome. I can't believe this. I cannot believe this, bro. You sound like a teenager picking up match light for charcoal, you know what I'm saying, and adding more lighter fluid to it.
0: No, it's
1: I've always had your back 100. Oh, man.
0: If technology can make my barbecue better, I found a way.
1: No, I'm good. And then you're going to be having throat problems and stuff like that later. Watch, Rome. No, you got to keep it real. Throw that almond wood down on that Santa Fe grill. If you can't do it like that, you shouldn't be queuing.
0: Get out of here, Rome.
1: Later.
0: And I got it all, okay? I got it all. I got a grill with that's propane. I got a grill that's wood. I got a grill that's I got a Traeger. So I got three different types of barbecue. I can grill on all of them. All of them serve a different purpose, and all of them are just as good as the other. Okay? That's all there is to it. You say whatever you want, Reuben, but nope, you're wrong. And if I can make my life easier, every professional chef, every time you watch a barbecue cook-off, they use a thermometer. What's the difference than me using a thermometer that hooks up to my phone? No difference at all. Comes out perfect. I never had chicken so juicy until I used these thermometers. Already 42547. I mean the boneless, skinless. When you got a bone in it, it's a little bit easier to keep it juicy. But the boneless, skinless breasts, those dry up pretty quick if you don't cook them right. It works. 842-547-7 Rome, those that are just charcoal barbecuing haven't eaten real barbecue before.

I'm saying there's a lot of different ways to grill, and they all have their pluses. They all have their pluses. Throw me outside of the 4.1.

On 94.1, the Rhythm of the Valley's Romeo's barbecue season, right? Sun's out. It's time to start grilling outside. And there's a lot of different ways to grill, okay? And I'm just going to tell you right now, my buddies were making fun of me yesterday because I was grilling with, I use these little thermometers that, I don't know if it's new technology. I just found out about it, but you stick it in to the meat you're cooking and you just leave it on the grill in the meat and it just, regulates, it tells you the temperature in real time. So you have a little app on your phone, tells you when to flip it, tells you when to pull it off to let it rest, tells you when it's done. Comes out perfect. Perfect. Absolutely perfect every time. RD42547-7, they said that's not real grilling. Just like these purists. I don't know who these guys are. Well, if you grill with propane, Rome, you're not grilling. If you grill with gas, you're not grilling. Yeah, you are. Because it's still flame. It's still flame on a grill. That's grilling. Flame on a grill. Okay? That's grilling. Oh, well, Rome, what about smoke? What about a Traeger? Traeger's not grilling. Yes, it is. It's still flame. It's just cooking it slower. Well, what about, you got all wood, Rome, all charcoal or wood? No. It's all the same. I mean, you get different flavor from different smokes or different woods or different whatever. I get it. Yeah. But grilling's grilling. And if you can make it perfect on whatever you make it perfect in, based on the rub, the marinade, whatever you use, that's all that matters. RD42547 to 7. Yo, Rome, this is the same energy I get from people when they tell me I cook using my air fryer. They say it's not real cooking. People need to just mind their own business. Yeah, people do. Although I will tell you something funny. I was the same way. Somebody said, hey, let me make you a steak in my air fryer. I said, a steak in an air fryer? Ooh, it was good. Boy, my man threw down in that air fryer. So, hey, Rome, Ruben is wrong. Stuck in his ways, and Ruben doesn't know there's a different taste and texture when cooking ribs. He's stuck in one flavor and technique. Oh, stuck in one flavor and technique. Well, you're right. You're absolutely right. There's a different way to do different things. You know, like sometimes you want to cook on different types of grills. Like I said, I got three different types of grills. I got wood, I got a Traeger, and I got a gas grill outside. Sometimes you want different things for different folks.

No? Like, I'm not going to make a... If I'm going to make a rib roast, I'm not going to throw it on my grill. I'm going to throw it in my Traeger. You know, just different things. If you want the smoke, if you don't want the smoke, I mean, you're not going to make burgers on a Traeger. You're going to make... Although, if you haven't had a burger on a Traeger, let me tell you right now, they are absolutely delicious. The juiciest things you'll ever have. RD42547-7. But these guys out there, like Ruben, just like you say, stuck in their ways, think it's the only way to do something. If I can find technology to make the temperature of the meat I cook come out perfect, why wouldn't I use that? Hey, Rome, you should try the new meat market on Ming. They have some fire meat. Okay, well, if I ever get there, I'll try it. But the meat I choose, the meat places I go are actually have always worked, always turned out perfect. Throw a great rub on there, you're good to go. RD42547-7. But these purists who think there's only one way to barbecue and that's it, you guys are idiots. It's not 84.1.

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8: 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At Just Swing It. 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

0: I'm Young Thug too. 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
0: At the house with it, watching sinners.
1: Who you with?
0: On the couch with my favorite sinner. I was about to, but you convinced us. 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Even if I

0: Out of 4.1, the Rhythm of the Valley's Romeo. We're into grill season. We're getting ready for it, right? The sun's out. It's time to start grilling. I like how everybody has their own idea of what is really grilling. You're not really grilling if you're using propane. You're not really grilling if you're using a Traeger. You're not really grilling unless you've got flame, wood, or what. Come on now. Already 4.25, 4.7, 7. Just like these little thermometers I got that connect to my phone. You stick them in the meat. You let the meat cook with the thermometer. Keeps current temperature and real time. Meat comes out perfect every time. Good morning, Al. What's going on?
1: Hey, what's up, Rome? First of all, the thermometers are for code enforcement, okay? That's why they use those on TV and everything, okay? Second of all, you're taking all the fun out of hanging around barbecuing and drinking beer. You mean to tell me you really want to stand around your Traeger while you're cooking on your Traeger and drinking?
0: What's the difference between any other? What's the difference between any other grill that you use of sitting around it?
1: Hey, Rome, you've got the fire going. You're flipping the meat. Sometimes you got to drop a little beer on it because the fire flame will put a little higher. That's old school. That's real barbecuing. This new technology stuff that you guys are doing, you might as well just sit in your living room. I mean, come on. And then if you're talking about boiling ribs.
0: Who's talking about boiling ribs?
1: To cook ribs, you can't cook.
0: Who's talking about boiling ribs?
1: Well, that guy that just said all new that really stuck in his old way, the way he cooks his ribs. Yeah, you know what? I could throw racks of ribs, beef, or pork on the grill, and the bones fall right out. I don't have to boil my stuff.
0: Nobody brought up boiling.
1: Come on, Rome. I'm disappointed in you, bro. I thought you got down old school.
0: Get out of here. Gonna hang up on ruin again. I get down however I get down, deciding on what I want to do. I just told you, I got three different grills at the house. I can do it all three ways. But if technology is gonna help me make it better, why wouldn't I use technology? Okay? Why wouldn't I? If these thermometers I got now are gonna make the meat turn out perfect every single time, then why wouldn't I use them? So I don't understand what's the idea of barbecuing, getting the best possible meal you can. That's what any cooking is. So to say that there's one way to do it and that's it is completely false. Alrighty, 4.25, 4.7, 7. Now you might get a different taste based on what you do, based on the grill you use. Like when you use a Traeger for burgers, those burgers come out juicier than they do on the grill, but they don't have that grill marks. They don't have that outer skin. Okay, those are different. So calm down, Ruben. Romeo, it's out of the 4.1. Let me tell you.

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1: 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Here we go.
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0: I did 4.1, the Rhythm of the Valley. It's Romeo talking about barbecue, man. It's barbecue season, right? Woo! Good morning, Al. What's going on?
1: Hey, Romeo. Hey, I just wanted to say something about this barbecuing crap and that guy that just called in.
0: Yeah.
1: He likes the nostalgia of barbecuing. Everybody likes to hang around the barbecue, but he obviously does not like good food because... Cooked to the exact right temperature is beyond me.
0: A perfect. Comes out nice, juicy, and perfect. Yeah, why would anybody want to eat that?
1: I think this guy, he just needs to stand around the barbecue flipping his hot dog, then he'll be a happy guy. All right, you have a good day.
0: Thanks for calling. Yeah, I don't know why we can't... Why we can't stand around the Traeger in the backyard drinking beer? I mean, letting it cook. Who cares? All right.

4254-7-7. Yo, Rome, these guys are probably serving up some undercooked chicken to their family and friends. Hey, good morning, Rome. Do you use a Blackstone grill? No, but I do have a grill. I do have a flat top. It's just not a Blackstone. It's something else. But I do use one, yes. Yo, bro, there's two different ways of doing things, the right way and the wrong way. Quit being barbecue like a man. Oh, okay. Yeah, I am barbecuing like a man, and I'm barbecuing better than you. All right, 842-5477. Yo, Rome, smoke two pork butts in the Traeger this weekend. 16 hours overnight, comes out perfect. Juicy with perfect bark. Can't beat a Traeger. You know what? I never cooked a pork butt before. What do you season that with? Tell me what you season that with. I might try that this weekend. I'm with you. I might try that tonight. Already 4254-7-7. Hey Rome, don't waste your time with that meat market on me. They don't carry fillets. Okay. Hey Rome, I used to be like Ruben until I got a pellet grill. Now I can just enjoy my beer better without wondering what my meat is doing. Exactly. That's what I'm saying. There's a bunch of different ways to cue. It don't matter what kind of grill. If you know how to cook, you know how to cook. And if technology is going to help you make better food, what kind of idiot wouldn't use technology? Romeo, it's out of 4.1.

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94.1 The Rhythm of the Valley. It's Romeo. So yesterday I was laying on the couch. Some friends of mine called me. And she was telling me her and her husband were at Ruben's, the Mexican joint, Mexican restaurant over on Rosedale. And she was asking me, hey, Rome, can you find out why all of these men, what's in the purses they're carrying? And I said, men carrying purses? What are you talking about? She goes, yeah, everybody. She was in the place for about an hour. She says, everybody had a purse. All these men had a purse. I'm like, everybody, really? So what do you mean have a purse? And I said, I ain't seen a guy with a purse ever. And then I realized I have a best friend. I recall carries some sort of, I don't know if it's a fanny pack or a satchel, or but he does carry some sort of version of a purse. And when we go places, and I don't know what he carries in it. But anyway, that's what you, what are you carrying? For any of you guys out there who are walking around with these merces, is that what they call them? Man purse? Is that from Friends, I think? What are you carrying in them? So I got to spend half my day yesterday, or at least a couple hours of my day, having a conversation about what these guys are carrying in their purse or bags or whatever they are. RD 14547 to 7. Romeo, it's at 94.1.

At 84.1, the Rhythm of the Valleys, Romeo. RD 4254-77. A friend of mine, she calls me yesterday to tell me about how all these dudes are walking around with these purses. And I don't know if they're like a satchel or if they're like a man. I don't know what they are because I ain't never seen it. I mean, I heard of fanny packs. Maybe she was talking about that, but she was curious, asking me, Rome, you got to find out what's in it. What are you guys carrying in these things? I don't know. They're wallets? I have no idea. But I don't see a lot of that. I see, she said, she goes, I seen like 12 guys with one. 12 different men wearing one. I'm like, okay, were they all together? Maybe it was a fashion statement. I don't know. But then I remember I have a friend, my best friend. I've seen him carry something like some version of that. I think it might be a fanny pack that he wears across his chest. But I have seen it. But I don't see a lot of guys walking around with that. Hey, you Evan Cheese fan, I got a man purse only when I travel. I have my keys, wallet, phone, and my Glock 19. You know what's funny about you say that is because that was the first thing my friends thought that's why they had them was to carry guns. That was the first thought. And I thought, no, really? I don't know. What do you carry in your man purse? 94.1.

On 84.1 The Rhythm of the Valleys, Romeo. So a friend of mine, I just thought she was being crazy, right? She calls me up, says she was over at a friend of ours, restaurant. And she saw all these dudes, in her words, all these dudes had man purses on. Merces, whatever you call them, I don't know. She was asking, you got to find out what they're carrying. I have no idea. I have never seen that. Now, like I said, I do have one friend who, now that I recall, I remember him wearing what appeared to be like a backpack. A fanny pack, but he would wear it across his chest. I don't know if that's what she's talking about or not. Oh, big boy. Oh, don't make me make fun of the twins. Big boy, I love your boys. Yep, Rome, the twins have coach bags. What the hell you need that for? We carry our wallets, battery packs, and cords and phones. Oh, and snacks. They look like overpriced backpacks. I'm going to guess, big boy, you weren't a part of that. I'm going to guess your wife is the one who got those for the boys. Oh, man. Now I got to make fun of the twins. Oh. All right, 842-547-7. Yeah, I don't know what you guys are carrying. I don't see a lot of these guys carrying purses, so I don't know where my friends are hanging out, but they must see them much more than I do. In fact, before they brought it up to me yesterday, I didn't even notice anybody doing it. Hey, Romeo, I actually carry one, and in mine, I carry my pew-pew and extra magazines just in case. I'm at Chase Bank in Bakersfield. Oh, God. You know what's funny is that is the one thing when she called me to tell me is that she thought the guys that were carrying those things because they had guns, that they're carrying their guns in there. Maybe. All right. Maybe they're right. 84254-7-7. Hey, good day, Romeo. The bread man here. Many men carry satchels just to carry more stuff rather than carry all of it in their pockets. Plus, having everything easily accessible. But best believe, a lot of men carry firearms in them as well. Well, okay. Fair enough. I'm not, how much does a guy

really have to carry them. Your phone, your wallet, and your car keys. Does a man really need to leave his house with anything other than his wallet, his phone, and his car keys? All right, 842-547-7. It's Romeo. It's Hot 94.1.

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4: 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At Just Swing It. 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

On 84.1 The Rhythm of the Valley, it's Romeo. So a friend of mine, she calls me and she tells me she wants me to find out what you guys are carrying in your purses. Now, I thought she was crazy, right? So apparently I'm wrong about it, because I'm sitting here seeing you guys text me and call me about what's in these purses that you guys are carrying. And I, to be honest, haven't even seen one. I haven't even seen anything you guys carrying one. So, okay. Hey, Rome, it's a cover-up for the lady boys who like to act tough that carry their firearms in the man purse. Okay, I don't even know what that means. But, Rome, these guys saw Floyd Mayweather wearing one, but it was full of cash. Bakersfield guys have lip gloss and a sleeve of Ritz crackers. Hey, Rome, they're called. Oh, you guys are so, some of you guys are just, some of you guys, when you text me, it's just embarrassing. Yes, Ray, to rob you. I know you can't handle the fact that a man might be carrying a purse. Some of you guys really do live in the Stone Age. Hey, Rome, my friend's dad has been wearing a fanny pack since the 90s. He keeps his gun and cash in it. Well, and that's what I thought it was when my friend called me and she said, all these guys are wearing these purses. And I thought, well, maybe they're just fanny packs. What are you talking about? So apparently I'm wrong. Everybody's strapped. No, Rome. Oh, it was your son-in-law and your daughter and your son-in-law. They're 14. Does age make a difference? Yeah. Well, big boy, why are you letting your boys wear them? I mean, they are Gucci, right? Oh, coach bags. So maybe they're fashionable. I mean, you can't, if it's a fashion thing, I understand that. If it's a fashion thing, right? You know, kids, especially if your boys are 14, they're trying to stay fashionable. I understand that. I mean, yeah, I get it. Kids like, it does make a difference. Yes, big boy, it does make a difference if they're young, because kids like to be fashionable. And if wearing a purse, whatever this version of a man purse is or whatever it is a fashion thing, then I can understand these young kids wearing them. Because, I mean, they wear Crocs. And you know how stupid they look in Crocs? Are the stupidest shoe ever made in the history of fashion. But these kids think they're fashionable, so they wear them. So, yes, age does matter. RD 42547-7. All right. I carry my firearm like a real man with it on my hip. Oh, some guy say these guys carry lipstick and an extra pair of high heels. I carry my firearm like a real man with it on my hip. Okay, well, that was part of the conversation, though. We were thinking that a lot of these guys who are wearing these merces or these purses or whatever you want to call them, they might have a name. I don't know what the name is. Might be carrying guns in them. All right. RD 42547-7. It's Romeo. It's Hot 94.1.

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0: I did Boy Boy One, The Rhythm of the Valley. It's a Romeo. So, yeah, a friend of mine, she said she's seen all these guys wearing purses yesterday. So she said, Rome, you need to find out what they're carrying. And I was just like, yeah, I don't know. I've never seen a guy with a purse. Fanny packs, yes, but I guess I really don't know what you're talking about. Good morning, Hal. What's going on?
1: Big Rome. This is Big Boy.
0: I want a big boy.
1: Man, bro, you hit it right on the head. They got Crocs. Merman bags, glasses. They wear these fancy glasses. They have to wear all kinds of jewelry. They look like they're walking down a runway, bro. I'm like, damn, what kind of job you guys got to have all that crap? You know what I mean?
0: Well, yeah. These kids got to stay fashionable. They do.
1: Hey, you know what the funniest part is about it? We'll be on vacation. And all I hear is my daughter say, hey, put this in your bag. Hold it through. I just shake my head like, OMG.
0: That is hilarious.
1: Here,
0: well,
1: you know what I mean?
0: At least
1: I wish they were carrying handguns up in there.
0: They got snacks.
1: They got snacks, bro. They got a roll of Ritz crackers like that guy said.
0: Oh.
1: Hey, but they are 14, though. Oh, so, yeah.
0: You better hope Rita's not listening right now, because you have hell to pay when you get home.
1: She's listening. They're all listening. They're on their way to summer school right now. You know they're all listening. Mad as hell. Dad making fun of them. And he bought them. Hey, but I didn't buy them. My daughter bought them.
0: Hey.
1: My daughter and her old man bought them.
0: Does Marty?
1: Why would you waste your money on that?
0: Hey, does Marty wear one?
1: I've never seen him wear one. Okay.

0: Okay.
1: Okay. Just check.
2: I've never seen a marijuana. Okay. Bro, them things are like $300 for the bag.
1: That's hilarious. That's so funny.
2: Like, why would you spend your money on that? You know?
1: Somebody's got to carry everything.
2: Yeah. Hey, and that might be okay because I'm not gonna lie. They have a few things for me on this last vacation. I'm not gonna lie about it.
1: All right, get out of here, big boy. You're so dumb.
2: Later, bro.
1: I mean, kids like to be fashionable. They're just boys. I mean, they're 14-year-old boys. They're, you know, they stay fashionable. They're trying to be fashionable. RNA 425-477-A Rome. Merce. But I did have to tell you a dude to get out of the way so I could wash my hands. He stood at the mirror putting on lip gloss in Frugatis. Was it in his purse? Well, maybe you got to carry your lip gloss somewhere. You know, why not in your purse or merce, whatever it's called. RD 4254-77. I don't know. To be perfectly honest with you, I've never seen it. What we're talking about right now, I have never seen. So I don't know if it's just I don't go out enough or the places I go, they don't, guys don't carry them. It was a friend of mine who brought it to my attention yesterday and wanted to know what you guys are carrying in them. So yeah, I don't know. All right, 8425477. 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

Hey, what's going on? It's Romeo. I hope you guys are having a good weekend. When we get back on Monday, we're going to talk a little bit about those pool parties that you've gone to, especially adult ones. They kind of get crazy. What's the craziest thing that ever happened at a pool party? We'll find out on Monday. It's Romeo, Side 94.1.

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Hey, what's going on, everybody? It's Romeo. Hope you guys are having a great weekend. When we get back to work on Monday, we're going to talk about pool parties, kids' pool parties, adult pool parties. Who's the inappropriate person at the pool party? We'll find out on Monday. It's Romeo. 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

Hey, what's going on? It's Romeo. I hope you guys are having a good weekend. When we get back on Monday, we're going to talk a little bit about those pool parties that you've gone to, especially adult ones. They kind of get crazy. What's the craziest thing that ever happened at a pool party? We'll find out on Monday. It's Romeo. It's Hot 94.1.

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1: Hey, what's going on? It's Romeo. 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

Hey, what's going on, everybody? It's Romeo. Hope you guys are having a great weekend. When we get back to work on Monday, we're going to talk about pool parties, kids' pool parties, adult pool parties. Who's the inappropriate person at the pool party? We'll find out on Monday. It's Romeo. It's Hot 94.1.

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3: What did you agree to while you were drunk?
4: So crazy story, but brother-in-law, we were drunk, and I was telling him some financial problems and how I had a loan for $3,000. So he was like, "Cool, man, let you borrow $3,000." And then the next morning, woke up, and I was overnight, I paid that loan off online. And then in the morning, I go, "Yo, man, thanks for letting me borrow that $3,000, man. I was able to sleep good and everything." He's like, "What? I let you borrow $3,000? No, man, you got to send that back to me." I'm like, "Bro, I already paid the loan off. I did it overnight, man."
0: Tune in
1: every morning. 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

having a good weekend. When we get back on Monday, we're going to talk a little bit about those pool parties that you've gone to, especially adult ones. They kind of get crazy. What's the craziest thing that ever happened at a pool party? We'll find out on Monday. Throw me outside 94.1.

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Hey, what's going on, everybody? It's Romeo. Hope you guys are having a great weekend. When we get back to work on Monday, we're going to talk about pool parties, kids' pool parties, adult pool parties. Who's the inappropriate person at the pool party? We'll find out on Monday. It's Romeo. 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

Hey, what's going on? 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I hope you guys are having a good weekend. When we get back on Monday, we're going to talk a little bit about those pool parties that you've gone to, especially adult ones. They kind of get crazy. What's the craziest thing that ever happened at a pool party? We'll find out on Monday. It's Romeo. 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
2: New Game Plus with Oxy makes your laundry smell incredible and fights stubborn smells, like the ones your dog Biscuit brought into your freshly made bed last night. But you wash that all away with Game, and now you're drifting asleep to the scent and sound of waves. Ah, nope. 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